It's not time to make a change. Just relax, take it easy. You're still young, that's your fault. There's so much you have to know.

0: kissed me under the lamppost back on 6th Street, hearing you whisper through the phone, wait for me to come home.
1: Good evening. Меня зовут Billy Joel.